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We got top 40. We got country. We got R&B. We got hip hop. We got it all. Southern soul. Just book your boy. You know what I'm saying? 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
3: What's up, Bo?
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Hey, how's everybody doing? You got your boy DJ T-Rock. I'm in the building, but I got a thought for the day. I hate every minute of training, but I said, don't quit. Suffer now, live the rest of your life as a champion. Just remember, by you listening to the sounds of my voice, you will be that champion. 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

0: 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Best believe that. Hey, ain't nothing but food for thought. Matter of fact, that's knowledge, man. Keep it in mind, all right? Check this out. This your boy, DEEJAYTEEROC, DJ T-Rock, Kiss Radio. 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

What's up, family? Hey, oh yes, the past can hurt, but you can't either run from it or learn from it. Remember, it's your boy. Give you the thought that counts upside your head. Yes, sir. TEEROC, DJ T-Rock. 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

I used to think about immature things. You know, like, do you love me? 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Are you gonna call me like you said you would? Is this really your real phone number?

about a conservative regular girl that still can be the thoroughest. Don't need your psychic can reach a zodiac sign. It must be a Gemini moon, cause we about to go half. Mistakenly, nobody been in a bag, but how many bodies done been in her bag?

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This is DJ T-Rock, and I want y'all to check out my homeboy each and every morning. 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Hey, he gonna be giving away concert tickets. Hey, he gonna be talking pure trash, whatever comes to mind. 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
1: Hey, whoa, hey. 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

0: 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That could change your life. 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

0: It's good to be home. Good to see y'all and be with y'all again. But 12 years is a long time, but you know what?
1: Well, hold on, Ball, before you do that, we got that snitch. So if we want to, we can take care of that.
0: You know what? That's what's wrong with our people today. Snitching, killing each other. It's got to stop. The violence got to stop. And you know what? It's going to stop right here. I'm out the game. I'm going to go to church and spend time with these beautiful ladies and just and keep God first. So
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0: Yo. 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Leo the lion, step lively if you want to avoid being late for an important date today. Virgo the virgin, a sibling is very disagreeable, but do not throw in the towel. Libra the scales, take a time to weigh your options and clear up all doubts about your career goals and ambitions. Scorpio, a creative venture could prove to be lucrative for you. Sagittarius, self-confidence lands you in the winner's circle. Capricorn, tell the truth to a loved one today. Aquarius, get involved with a group whose goal is to protect the environment. And Pisces, a little bit of fishy, last but not least, time for you to spruce up your resume. You may need a new job. And that's your horoscope, heart's your charge, your body, you the key. Your head to the stars, baby. Ha ha ha.
1: And I'm sure that most of you know that every Sunday the spirit hits Sister Sweet Body. And every Sunday she gets her dance on, which usually ends up with her falling in the lap of one of the brothers here at the church, where she continues to dance. Well, it's fairly obvious that this has become popular attraction amongst the brotherhood. And every one of them wants to sit by her, at least on her row. So from now on, if she falls in your lap while she does her spiritual dance, we gotta charge you. I say if you're sitting near where she's shouting, you're taking a chance. Because if she falls in your lap, we gotta charge you for the dance. Let me hear you say, please bless me to be a VIP.
2: Please bless me to be a VIP.
1: 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There's no sex in the champagne.

0: St. John's Missionary Baptist Church, 4199 Avenue K, Northwest, Winter Haven, invites you to come worship with them each Sunday morning at 11 a.m. and Wednesdays at 6:30 p.m. Our mission is to exalt Jesus Christ as Saviors and Lord while proclaiming the gospel in its fullness thereof to lead all people into life-changing, ever-growing relationship as we edify the body of Christ. 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

0: 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And you want a radio station, right? So make sure you go out. If you hear a commercial on this radio station, go to that place of business and say thank you for advertising on this radio station. Really would appreciate it, righty? Good morning, everybody. Hope you're having a real lovely morning hanging out with us. We're in a great mood today. It's going to be a great day today. Let me tell you something I've learned. If you get up in a good mood, you'll be in a good mood all day long. Don't let nobody take your happiness. Nothing. Nobody take your happiness, okay? Because you are in a great mood today. You're going to be in a great mood all day today. And you know you got somebody out there that loves you and you love them. You're going to have a great day. Think about that person all day today. Fellas, let me tell you something. You can never show your woman too much love and appreciation. Okay? All right? Now, let me tell you this. Fellas, if you got a good woman, finding a good woman is almost finding like a needle in a haystack is almost impossible to find one. Once you find a good woman, you find your partner, you find your mate, you find your lover, you find your wife, you make that person the rest of your life for the rest of your life. Understand what I'm saying? Because finding one is hard to find. So if you got one, fellas, hey, do yourself a favor. Hold on to her as long as you can, because I'm telling you, it's cheaper to keep her. So if you got to keep her, make sure you be in love with her. How about that? Kiss Radio, WGBCFM.com, interactive internet radio and TV. Good morning. I'm Frankie Grover, along with Garnett Amara.
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3: They don't know I do it for the culture, oh man. 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Say I'm turning big girls into pros, come on man. 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

Itty bitty, there's a numerologist. Got your number where I live. 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

0: Keep it in mind, all the way on the radio station, you got to know the phrase that pays. You say, Frankie, what is the phrase that pays? The phrase that pays, have you ever been kissed by kiss? Ever been kissed by kiss? That's the phrase that pays. Let me give you a kiss this morning, okay? Mwah! You just got kissed by kiss, the number one internet radio station in the world. 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Keep it in mind, order to win, you got to know the phrase that pays. 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

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That's going to about wrap it up for me. I'll see you guys again tomorrow morning. We'll do it all over again right here from the radio station that cares. 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
3: Yo, yo, yo, let me bust your scopes. Floaters. Aries. With the new moon today, you're going to have an opportunity to make a new start. Taurus supporters, me. You have within your power the ability to be kind today. Gemini the twins, start now to put it to the test of time, your theory of entertaining others. Cancer the moon, child crabby, settle an old argument or disagreement today. Leo the lion, work with family members to establish rules for safety and comfort around the house. Virgo the virgin, keep on top of fast-breaking news and developments in your community and the world. Libra the scales, a creative project provides you with some additional income. Scorpio, stay focused today. That's all I'm going to say. Sagittarius, a hunch you have about a relationship could pay off. Act on it. A Capricorn, find a special place to celebrate today. And Aquarius, expect your first hurdle in the pursuit of a professional goal. There's a price to pay for success. And Pisces, a little bit of fishy, last but not least, a new song will grab your attention today. Let it work on you. And that's it. That's your horoscope. How's your charge? Your body good to keep your head to the stars, baby. Ha, ha, ha, ha, ha.
4: Here's the Reverend Brother Pastor Deconductor Doug. Telling everybody, I see how you're living, said I know how you roll. I found out about y'all when I bust took the Lake Tahoe. And if you didn't know, Tahoe is an Indian word which means tall hooker. Anyway, it was amazing to see how many members who claim they do not have enough money to give to the church an offering and tithes were lined up to get on the bus to go get. And I say, this is why before we let people back on the bus for the trip home, we gave them the choice of paying back the offering and tithes or walking home. I say they couldn't support the church through offering and tithes, but they have money to gamble. Ain't that a surprise?

0: not making any apologies. We're proud of it. 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

0: 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Good morning, everybody. It's time to get up out of the bed and get on your J-O-B. 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Now back to more great
1: Good
0: music.
1: Good afternoon, everybody.
0: How you
1: Good
0: doing? Morning. And welcome to the Saturday afternoon program. I'm Steve Arrington, and I'll be with y'all the
1: you
0: way
1: know,
0: up until
1: a pity
0: about
1: and shame
0: and everything
1: today.
0: Got to come to an end. I'm trying to wrap this up this morning. I've had a lot of fun. Hope you enjoyed me as much as I enjoyed you, because I really enjoyed you, okay? We'll see you again.

0: 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That could change your life. I'd like to share something important with you. Are you looking for a new career opportunity? 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
1: KISS Radio, good morning everybody, how you doing? I come for you this morning with some very, very sad news. It is, it's really tough. I've lost a good friend. I've lost a man I had a lot of history with. He used to work for me, program director at WHNR three times. Because I rode there was a good run. Okay. James Williams, alias Honeyman Terry Hill, passed away yesterday morning. And my prayers and my thoughts goes out to his wife and his family. And I saw a guy, let me tell you something, this is so weird, man. I saw a guy Thursday, was it Thursday or Friday? I saw a guy Friday. I talked about, there's an old couple that is like my mother and father, Jamaican couple. So I took the wife to the doctor. And I was in there, I saw this guy, this guy looked just like Terry here. I said to this guy, yeah, you look just like Terry, I'm Terry's cousin. I said, okay. I don't know who he was, but anyway, I said, hey, to Terry, he said, to Terry, tell him, I said, hello. So I do that. But anyway, Terry passed away. And it to me, I always make this statement when death occurs, because it's going to happen to all of us. God make no mistakes. God do what God do, to do it for a purpose and for a reason. So I'm going to leave it at that. We're going to try to do something to honor him. Me, Don, and TC. Got to do something to honor him and all that. And that way, my brother, you brought a lot of laughter. You brought a lot of happiness. You brought a lot of love. You brought a lot of attention. People love you, man, and you'll be missed. All you tell this guy all the time, with my charming personality and your voice, we can go to Hollywood. All right, man. Anyway, KISS Radio, WGBCFM.com. Monday morning, it's a gloomy Monday morning for me. I lost a good friend. I lost a good friend. And, we didn't always agree, but... Hey man, you're gonna be missed. The radio air personalities will miss a great man. Terry James Williams, alias Honeyman Terry Hill, passed away yesterday. I think it was Sunday. Sunday passed away Sunday before a massive heart attack. We love you, brother. May God be with you. And remember, God make no mistakes.
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0: Surf, Wind, and Fire, and the name of the song is Let's Groove. Yes, indeed. Good morning, everybody. How you doing? Welcome to the program. My name is Frankie Grover. All my friends on TikTok. What's up, TikTok? TikTok work like this, okay? If you like what I'm doing on TikTok, show me some love. We had a good 5,000 likes per show, which is a four-hour show, which that should not be an issue nor a problem, okay? Number one, if you love what I'm doing on TikTok, show me some love. Number two, listen for at least 30 minutes longer on TikTok. I would appreciate it. Number three, become a follower. Number four, give me some gifts. All of it is things to can work and move on in the right direction. You got to give me some gifts. You can give me roses. You can give me flowers. You can give me roses and flowers, right? Okay. You can give me the tiger claw, the hat with the mustache, and little trinkets. Ass up. You understand what I'm saying? Good morning to you. Ooh. I got news yesterday afternoon. A young man I've worked with for quite some time in the radio field. I passed away. He was a friend. He was a great friend. He used to work for me, work with me. Nobody worked for me, they worked with me. He worked with me at WHNR 1360 for a long time. We bought that thing in 2005 and sold it in 2006. Well, that ain't right. I bought it in 95 and sold in 2006. Yeah, that's what I'm talking. Anyway, my prayers and my thoughts goes out to Terry James Williams, alias Honey Man, and Terry Hill. Terry have passed away. He passed away on Sunday morning. I think it was anyway. So my prayers goes out there, brother. You and my thoughts 24/7. Don't forget that, okay? We love you, man. You brought a lot to this business. A lot of folks didn't realize another. He worked for TNP. Never take that local station. He worked for WTNP. He worked for WWAB. Then he worked for me, which was it was WHNR 1360 AM. But I think the slogan was Soul, number one Soul Radio. I don't know what it was for. But anyway, you miss, bro. And all your friends and all your family. And you know what I notice about folks when they get sick, they get very difficult. Don't do that. Because that scar hurts someone. You in your last days, try to be as nice as you can to another human being. You know, that person might help you get to heaven. Oh, I know. Anyway, farewell. James Williams, Honey Man, Terry Hill, who died Sunday night of a massive heart attack. We got a lot of the stuff we're going to be doing to honor him. Because he worked for me for such a long time. He was put in the record three times at WHR. So, man, we love you, bro. Miss you.
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4: Yo, man, since today's the first of the month, my rent is due and whatnot. And I was, about 200, man. I was thinking, if all the ladies out there who love they some Horace, why don't you meet me here at the radio station and give me $1, and then I'll be in. You know what I mean? I know at least 200 of y'all out there. Just $1. That's all. Yo. Hey, ladies, meet me here in an hour. Bring your ones and help a brother out. You know what I mean? Yeah.
5: Here's the Reverend Brother Pastor, Deacon Dr. Doug, telling everybody. Amen. See, some of y'all just need to get honest.
6: Yeah.
5: Put the blame where it belongs. And not on someone else. Y'all been blaming on the devil?
6: Yeah.
5: But you should have been blaming on yourself.
6: Well,
5: you see, if the devil did all y'all blamed on him, he'd be too busy to do all the things that y'all blamed on him. And it ain't the devil. It's your wicked heart.
6: Amen.
5: Your filthy mind.
6: Yeah.
5: Your lustful loins. Let me hear you say fire in my loins.
6: Fire in my loins.
5: I'm saying y'all need to get honest.
6: Yeah.
5: And put the blame where it belongs.
6: Yeah.
5: Not on someone else.
6: Yeah.
5: Y'all been blaming on the devil?
6: Amen.
5: Which you should have been blaming on yourself.
6: Well.
5: Can I get an amen?
6: Amen.
5: Let me hear you say boom shakalaka laka.
6: Boom shakalaka.
5: Let me hear you say I got fire in my loins.
6: Fire in my loins.
5: And it burns too.
6: Yeah.

0: song is moving something. Let me move you, girl, from that situation that you're in. Hey, listen, good morning, everybody. I'm Frankie Grover. I'm sad today. I've lost a young man I've worked with for such a long time. When he retired, I saw him on a regular basis. James Williams, alias Honeyman, Terry Hill, had passed away. He passed away Sunday. He was a local air personality, and he will be deeply missed. My brother, my prayers and thoughts goes out to you, and I really, really will miss you. I personally will miss you, because you were the pain. You were the pain, but we did some good stuff together, brother. You'll be missed. Terry Hill, Honeyman, James Williams, passed away on Sunday. Farewell, my friend. I love you.
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5: 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Just say, "Alexa, play KISS Radio Lakeland from TuneIn," and it should start playing. 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

inner. I bring to you through words I sing, my flaws, my dreams, and all from within. I am Ella May.

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2: 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Libra the Scales, a platonic relationship vibrates at a new level. Give yourself permission to have a good time. Scorpio, get in touch with your feelings, okay? Sagittarius, be on the lookout for a new love or romantic connection. Capricorn, this could be the start of some major career changes for you. Someone will challenge your skills. Rise to the account, to the challenge. Aquarius, clear up a misunderstanding before it gets out of hand today. And Pisces, a little bit of fishy lines for not leashies. The more you know about a mystery subject, the better. Study. And that's it. That's your horoscope. I should charge you out of you to keep your head to the stars. Baby, ho, ho, ho, ho, ho, ho, ho, ho.
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0: Good morning, everybody. Good morning, everybody. How you doing? It's time to get up out of bed and get on your J-O-B. Hey, listen, you got a job to go to, you got a smile on your face. You're making money, you got a smile on your face. You got a gorgeous woman at home waiting on you and not making money also. You a happy man. What can I say, huh? 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Good morning. I am Frankie Grover, the hardest working man in radio, and that ain't no lie, my man. I work all the freaking time. Who, me? Yes, you. Good morning.
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14: 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I'm Frankie Grover. Good morning, everybody. Hope you're having a really lovely morning hanging out with us. Monday morning in the city. Monday morning in Lakeland, and it's almost over for me, baby. I've had a good time this morning. Oh, I'd like to take the time out to say farewell to a young man who's been a part of my life for quite some time. He worked for me 3 times as my program director. And he did a hell of a good job. I always used to kid with him. With your voice and my charming looks and personality, we can make $1 million a year. Farewell to Mr. Terry, James William Terry Hill, passed away on Sunday. Good friend of mine, bro, we're going to miss you. We really will. And we got to get together to do something for you to celebrate your passing, my brother. We love you, man. I love you. Don love you. TC love you. We all love you. Farewell to Terry Hill. Terry Hill, the real deal. All right, listen, it's just so sad, man. You know, reality in life is a beast. Because reality in life is like, dude, I don't care what you feel and how you feel. Ready for it, doesn't matter. It's over. It's done with. You're like, damn, really? You know, life is too short to be involved in wasting your time about who did this and who did that. Because you don't know, tomorrow may be your last day. Look at me. I ride a bicycle 100 miles a week. Any given time, some drunk driver or some hateful person, they run over me on the side of the road. And I may not survive. Sure, I'll be missed by a few people, not a lot, but we move on. Once again, our prayers and thoughts goes out to Terry and his family, all his kids and his wife. Brenda, I'm sorry, dear. Okay? I'm really sorry. And your man to be really missed because he played a very important role in all our life. So keep that in mind, okay? You know, friends say do stupid things to leave me mine too. A true friend tell you what you need to hear and not what you want to hear. No one in this world is responsible for your happiness but yourself. If you can't make yourself happy, you damn sure can't make me happy. And if you got friends and associates can't tell the difference between accomplished having yourself and arrogance, you don't need them because if you don't believe in you, nobody else will. And with that, may you live as long as you want, and want as long as you live. Keep on reaching to make it to the top, and one day you most certainly will. I hope you live to be 100, me 100 miles a day, for I never know that nice folks like you passed away. Remember, on a 13 months of the smile, 32 to France, a while of a work, keep a smile on that gorgeous face of yours to be meet and greet again and go out and do something for someone that's fortunate you said to make you feel good about yourself. Peace. Grover is out. I'm gone. Later. Jane is up next with the Midday Groove. Check her out.

0: 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Don't leave.
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But I understand why. See, it's burning me to hold on to this. I know this is something I gotta do, but that don't mean I want to. What I'm trying to say is that

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And I thank God for everything he has done for you. What you're doing now is the result of God's favor on you. And we thank God for everything he has done. God's been so faithful for us, especially for you. What the people see now is nothing. It's nothing. It's nothing. Everything you touch will multiply in Jesus' mighty name. Don't trust nobody. Put your trust in God. In God. Where you are going now is not an easy place. All eyes are on you. Be focused. Do my pray for you? Okay, let me pray for you. 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
1: 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If you have a Roku TV, you can now find us there too. Tune in to hear what so many others have heard, the entertaining and interesting programming you can

0: This is Jade. I hope you enjoyed that last song. If so, stick around. I've got plenty more like that and more coming up on Kiss Radio.
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0: mug up. 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

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But it's always Great R&B music right here on KISS Radio.

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I hope you enjoy the last few songs. 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

Everybody has to grow up sometime, and we did. 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

FaceTime, gotta f*** your throat. 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

0: 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That could change your life. I'd like to share something important with you. Are you looking for a new career opportunity? 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

0: Well, there you go. Another one of my favorite songs right there. Hope you enjoyed that as well. I'm Mia. Glad to have you aboard today as we continue playing all your favorites music all day long. 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
8: 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I think you'll enjoy what you hear. 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

0: to Sebastian for today's and yesterday's reggae and dancehall music on Kiss Radio. And we have not forgot about Sundays. 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

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Yeah. The sisters are not going for that no more. 'Cause we realize two things, that you are.

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0: 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R&B music from way back when music sounded great. 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

0: You're listening to Kiss Radio. Mayor here once again. Sometime we take it old school, sometime we take it new school, but we always play the best music for you 24/7 like this on Kiss Radio.
1: Winter Haven, are you ready for some real soul food? 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

0: May I have your attention for just a moment? 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

0: You're listening to The Quiet Storm on KISS Radio. You know what? I've found the joy in life is easy to come by. All you have to do is have the right attitude. Now, how do you get the right attitude? Just look for the good in life at first and prepare for things that aren't as good. That gives you balance. And once you get that balance, with no expectation of negativeness, it balances itself off. Because if you expect bad things to happen, 9 times out of 10 it will. And if you expect good things to happen, 9 times out of 10 it will. Try it. It works.
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1: As the night comes softly and quietly, and the daytime closes its tired eyes, and the comfort of the darkness spreads all across the land. Join us now as we explore the musical, emotional expression of relationships with the quiet.